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The Amisburg Uncommon Fest is running all weekend long. There will be plenty of buskers, vendors, live performances, fun games like goofy golf, scavenger hunts, escape rooms, axe throwing, costume contests, dance demonstrations, art exhibits, even fireworks. I'm telling you, this year's Uncommon Fest has it all, folks. So throw on your favorite cosplay or steampunk getup and head to downtown Amisburg this weekend. You certainly will not regret it. Be sure to check out visitamisburg.ca for event details and more information. This Saturday, September 19th, brings the final Colchester Market of the season. It'll be running from 10 a.m. to 3 p.m., and this last one is extra special because it's also going to be a butterfly festival. That's right, all vendors will be selling butterfly-themed products along with their regular handcrafted goods and delicious artisan foods. There will also be historical tours throughout the day as well as special guests. And at 11 a.m., there will be a demonstration on how to attract butterflies. Who doesn't love those little guys? Again, that's Saturday, 10 a.m. to 3 p.m. Also happening Saturday the 19th from 1 to 4 p.m. is the grand opening of Purple Vixen Beauty down at their new location, 111 Sandwich Street South. The mayor himself will be there for the ribbon cutting, and they will have refreshments as you tour the new salon and browse their new workshop space. It is looking like an absolutely beautiful boutique, so check it out. Again, that's 1 p.m. to 4 p.m. Sunday, September 20th, discover fresh, locally grown produce, handmade goods, and unique treasures down at the Tecumseh Farmers Market. They have a long list of talented local vendors to check out, and it will be up and running from 9 a.m. to 1 p.m. Come 11 a.m. on Sunday, you know where to be, the River Bookshop for story time, of course. This one will be catering to the Uncommon Festival, and the ever-wonderful Kara Kaufman will be the guest reader this weekend. She'll be sharing some unusual and magical stories with the kids, so you don't want to miss it. Then at 1 p.m., enjoy an afternoon of live harness racing at the Leamington Raceway. This Sunday is Seniors Day, and the first 100 fans 65 and up will receive a free race program. And as always, free parking, free admission, plenty of great giveaways to try your luck with. It is always a fantastic place to spend a Sunday afternoon. Host time is at 1 p.m., folks. This Sunday is also game day down at the Libro Center. At 4 p.m., the Admirals will be facing off against the Moortown Flags. It's always a fierce matchup between these two teams, so I'm thrilled to be there. We'll be live, so if you can't make it, tune in for updates from yours truly here on 107.9 The Berg. But if you can, do it. The Addies deserve all of our support. Again, that's 4 p.m. at the Libro Center. For events, details, and latest information, head to our website at ckbg.ca and check out our community calendar. 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
3: Hi, this is John Fairley, host of Face to Face on your TV. And let me tell you something. It is the time of year we all wait for. No, it's nothing to do with elections. It's the most important thing is our hospice Face to Face campaign. 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We want you to be a part of it. 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This is our 24th year. 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Our 24th annual face-to-face on now to September 30th. Do it.
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The Amisburg Uncommon Fest is running all weekend long. There will be plenty of buskers, vendors, live performances, fun games like goofy golf, scavenger hunts, escape rooms, axe throwing, costume contests, dance demonstrations, art exhibits, even fireworks. I'm telling you, this year's Uncommon Fest has it all, folks. So throw on your favorite cosplay or steampunk getup and head to downtown Amisburg this weekend. You certainly will not regret it. Be sure to check out visitamisburg.ca for event details and more information. This Saturday, September 19th, brings the final Colchester Market of the season. It'll be running from 10 a.m. to 3 p.m., and this last one is extra special because it's also going to be a butterfly festival. That's right, all vendors will be selling butterfly-themed products along with their regular handcrafted goods and delicious artisan foods. There will also be historical tours throughout the day as well as special guests. And at 11 a.m., there will be a demonstration on how to attract butterflies. Who doesn't love those little guys? Again, that's Saturday, 10 a.m. to 3 p.m. Also happening Saturday the 19th from 1 to 4 p.m. is the grand opening of Purple Vixen Beauty down at their new location, 111 Sandwich Street South. The mayor himself will be there for the ribbon cutting, and they will have refreshments as you tour the new salon and browse their new workshop space. It is looking like an absolutely beautiful boutique, so check it out. Again, that's 1 p.m. to 4 p.m. Sunday, September 20th, discover fresh, locally grown produce, handmade goods, and unique treasures down at the Tecumseh Farmers Market. They have a long list of talented local vendors to check out, and it will be up and running from 9 a.m. to 1 p.m. Come 11 a.m. on Sunday, you know where to be, the River Bookshop for story time, of course. This one will be catering to the Uncommon Festival, and the ever-wonderful Kara Kaufman will be the guest reader this weekend. She'll be sharing some unusual and magical stories with the kids, so you don't want to miss it. Then at 1 p.m., enjoy an afternoon of live harness racing at the Leamington Raceway. This Sunday is Seniors Day, and the first 100 fans 65 and up will receive a free race program. And as always, free parking, free admission, plenty of great giveaways to try your luck with. It is always a fantastic place to spend a Sunday afternoon. Post time is at 1 p.m., folks. This Sunday is also game day down at the Libro Center. At 4 p.m., the Admirals will be facing off against the Moortown Flags. It's always a fierce matchup between these two teams, so I'm thrilled to be there. We'll be live, so if you can't make it, tune in for updates from yours truly here on 107.9 The Berg. But if you can, do it. The Addies deserve all of our support. Again, that's 4 p.m. at the Libro Center. For events, details, and latest information, head to our website at ckbg.ca and check out our community calendar. 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

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The Amisburg Uncommon Fest is running all weekend long. There will be plenty of buskers, vendors, live performances, fun games like goofy golf, scavenger hunts, escape rooms, axe throwing, costume contests, dance demonstrations, art exhibits, even fireworks. I'm telling you, this year's Uncommon Fest has it all, folks. So throw on your favorite cosplay or steampunk getup and head to downtown Amisburg this weekend. You certainly will not regret it. Be sure to check out visitamisburg.ca for event details and more information. This Saturday, September 19th, brings the final Colchester Market of the season. It'll be running from 10 a.m. to 3 p.m., and this last one is extra special because it's also going to be a butterfly festival. That's right, all vendors will be selling butterfly-themed products along with their regular handcrafted goods and delicious artisan foods. There will also be historical tours throughout the day as well as special guests. And at 11 a.m., there will be a demonstration on how to attract butterflies. Who doesn't love those little guys? Again, that's Saturday, 10 a.m. to 3 p.m. Also happening Saturday the 19th from 1 to 4 p.m. is the grand opening of Purple Vixen Beauty down at their new location, 111 Sandwich Street South. The mayor himself will be there for the ribbon cutting, and they will have refreshments as you tour the new salon and browse their new workshop space. It is looking like an absolutely beautiful boutique, so check it out. Again, that's 1 p.m. to 4 p.m. Sunday, September 20th, discover fresh, locally grown produce, handmade goods, and unique treasures down at the Tecumseh Farmers Market. They have a long list of talented local vendors to check out, and it will be up and running from 9 a.m. to 1 p.m. Come 11 a.m. on Sunday, you know where to be, the River Bookshop for story time, of course. This one will be catering to the Uncommon Festival, and the ever-wonderful Kara Kaufman will be the guest reader this weekend. She'll be sharing some unusual and magical stories with the kids, so you don't want to miss it. Then at 1 p.m., enjoy an afternoon of live harness racing at the Leamington Raceway. This Sunday is Seniors Day, and the first 100 fans 65 and up will receive a free race program. And as always, free parking, free admission, plenty of great giveaways to try your luck with. It is always a fantastic place to spend a Sunday afternoon. Post time is at 1 p.m., folks. This Sunday is also game day down at the Libro Center. At 4 p.m., the Admirals will be facing off against the Moortown Flags. It's always a fierce matchup between these two teams, so I'm thrilled to be there. We'll be live, so if you can't make it, tune in for updates from yours truly here on 107.9 The Berg. But if you can, do it. The Addies deserve all of our support. Again, that's 4 p.m. at the Libro Center. 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
1: 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Wackety Sacks. 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
2: Hi, this is John Fairley, host of Face to Face on your TV. 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It is the time of year we all wait for. No, it's nothing to do with elections. It's the most important thing is our hospice Face to Face campaign. 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
1: 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Friday only, we'll have the RE/MAX Hot Air Balloon Rides, PO3 Paranormal Investigation at Gibson Gallery. 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And don't miss Saturday night's fireworks at 9:15 p.m. The festival runs through Sunday at 6 p.m. And make sure to check all event schedule times at visitamherstburg.ca, or you can go to our events page at ckbg.ca/events. 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

Hi, this is John Fairley, host of Face to Face on your TV. And let me tell you something. It is the time of year we all wait for. No, it's nothing to do with elections. It's the most important thing is our hospice Face to Face campaign. It's our 24th year. We want you to be a part of it. Go to 10 people you know for $10. If you don't want to go to anyone, you want to be quiet and just give money to the campaign, just go to thehospice.ca. Give as much as you'd like. You can be part of the Army on the Ground who's raising money again. This is our 24th year. All the money stays in town. But most importantly, it's helping our hospice. So join us. Join the fight. Join the Army. Our 24th annual face-to-face on now to September 30th. Do it.

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1: 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The Amisburg Uncommon Fest is running all weekend long. There will be plenty of buskers, vendors, live performances, fun games like goofy golf, scavenger hunts, escape rooms, axe throwing, costume contests, dance demonstrations, art exhibits, even fireworks. I'm telling you, this year's Uncommon Fest has it all, folks. So throw on your favorite cosplay or steampunk getup and head to downtown Amisburg this weekend. You certainly will not regret it. Be sure to check out visitamisburg.ca for event details and more information. This Saturday, September 19th, brings the final Colchester Market of the season. It'll be running from 10 a.m. to 3 p.m., and this last one is extra special because it's also going to be a butterfly festival. That's right, all vendors will be selling butterfly-themed products along with their regular handcrafted goods and delicious artisan foods. There will also be historical tours throughout the day as well as special guests. And at 11 a.m., there will be a demonstration on how to attract butterflies. Who doesn't love those little guys? Again, that's Saturday, 10 a.m. to 3 p.m. Also happening Saturday the 19th from 1 to 4 p.m. is the grand opening of Purple Vixen Beauty down at their new location, 111 Sandwich Street South. The mayor himself will be there for the ribbon cutting, and they will have refreshments as you tour the new salon and browse their new workshop space. It is looking like an absolutely beautiful boutique, so check it out. Again, that's 1 p.m. to 4 p.m. Sunday, September 20th, discover fresh, locally grown produce, handmade goods, and unique treasures down at the Tecumseh Farmers Market. They have a long list of talented local vendors to check out, and it will be up and running from 9 a.m. to 1 p.m. Come 11 a.m. on Sunday, you know where to be, the River Bookshop for story time, of course. This one will be catering to the Uncommon Festival, and the ever-wonderful Kara Kaufman will be the guest reader this weekend. She'll be sharing some unusual and magical stories with the kids, so you don't want to miss it. Then at 1 p.m., enjoy an afternoon of live harness racing at the Leamington Raceway. This Sunday is Seniors Day, and the first 100 fans, 65 and up, will receive a free race program. And as always, free parking, free admission, plenty of great giveaways to try your luck with. It is always a fantastic place to spend a Sunday afternoon. Post time is at 1 p.m., folks. This Sunday is also game day down at the Libro Center. At 4 p.m., the Admirals will be facing off against the Moortown Flags. It's always a fierce matchup between these two teams, so I'm thrilled to be there. We'll be live, so if you can't make it, tune in for updates from yours truly here on 107.9 The Berg. But if you can, do it. 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Again, that's 4 p.m. at the Libro Center. 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

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The Amisburg Uncommon Fest is running all weekend long. There will be plenty of buskers, vendors, live performances, fun games like goofy golf, scavenger hunts, escape rooms, axe throwing, costume contests, dance demonstrations, art exhibits, even fireworks. I'm telling you, this year's Uncommon Fest has it all, folks. So throw on your favorite cosplay or steampunk getup and head to downtown Amisburg this weekend. You certainly will not regret it. Be sure to check out visitamisburg.ca for event details and more information. This Saturday, September 19th, brings the final Colchester Market of the season. It'll be running from 10 a.m. to 3 p.m., and this last one is extra special because it's also going to be a butterfly festival. That's right, all vendors will be selling butterfly-themed products along with their regular handcrafted goods and delicious artisan foods. There will also be historical tours throughout the day as well as special guests. And at 11 a.m., there will be a demonstration on how to attract butterflies. Who doesn't love those little guys? Again, that's Saturday, 10 a.m. to 3 p.m. Also happening Saturday the 19th from 1 to 4 p.m. is the grand opening of Purple Vixen Beauty down at their new location, 111 Sandwich Street South. The mayor himself will be there for the ribbon cutting, and they will have refreshments as you tour the new salon and browse their new workshop space. It is looking like an absolutely beautiful boutique, so check it out. Again, that's 1 p.m. to 4 p.m. Sunday, September 20th, discover fresh, locally grown produce, handmade goods, and unique treasures down at the Tecumseh Farmers Market. They have a long list of talented local vendors to check out, and it will be up and running from 9 a.m. to 1 p.m. Come 11 a.m. on Sunday, you know where to be, the River Bookshop for story time, of course. This one will be catering to the Uncommon Festival, and the ever-wonderful Kara Kaufman will be the guest reader this weekend. She'll be sharing some unusual and magical stories with the kids, so you don't want to miss it. Then at 1 p.m., enjoy an afternoon of live harness racing at the Leamington Raceway. This Sunday is Seniors Day, and the first 100 fans 65 and up will receive a free race program. And as always, free parking, free admission, plenty of great giveaways to try your luck with. It is always a fantastic place to spend a Sunday afternoon. Post time is at 1 p.m., folks. This Sunday is also game day down at the Libro Center. At 4 p.m., the Admirals will be facing off against the Moortown Flags. It's always a fierce matchup between these two teams, so I'm thrilled to be there. We'll be live, so if you can't make it, tune in for updates from yours truly here on 107.9 The Berg. But if you can, do it. The Addies deserve all of our support. Again, that's 4 p.m. at the Libro Center. 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
1: Hi, this is John Fairley, host of Face to Face on your TV. 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It's the most important thing is our hospice Face to Face campaign. 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Do it.
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0: Hey, Emmisburg, it's Spencer Doobie, the legend. 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
1: Well, I certainly think this is a fitting topic for two uncommon folk to tackle here on what makes Amherstburg great. It's Nathan Carr and Richard Petty. And yes, of course, we're talking about the Uncommon Festival. And you call this a best practice, Richard. What do you mean by that?
2: Well, 2 weeks ago, we did talk about best practice when we came to Open Air. And Open Air has been kind of out there, but this one is really unique in Ontario. And so what's a best practice? A best practice is something that's in the public domain. It's not a formula that's protected. It's not a patent that's protected. It's out there for people to take. And, you know, I had a 40-year pretty decent business career, and I constantly looked for best practices. Something another company was doing. Sometimes the companies weren't even related to the company I was running. Uh-huh. But I could see an idea that I thought was a best practice. And what you do is you kind of fine-tune it for your business. In this case, Uncommon is clearly a best practice, and we're delighted it's in Amherstburg again for probably the fourth year. We were talking about that. It might be 5 years, and you know, I'm kind of surprised that other towns haven't used this as a best practice they've taken.
1: Well, I certainly remember the first year I came to town and going to that and just seeing some of the excitements and the oddities, and the way it kind of brought people together was really cool. So for first-time visitors and people who might not know a lot about it, tell us about the Uncommon Festival.
2: Well, it's different. The people, not only does the tourism department, Jen's tourism department, put on a great show, but all kinds of people come in and contribute to the show. So, you know, it's things that I can't relate to, and I've never dressed up this way. It's steampunk. Mm-hmm. It's magic. It's fantasy. It's wizardry. It's all of those things. It's the very best. People, again, dress up and participate in it.
1: I think you probably have a steampunk outfit buried somewhere in the closet, Richard. when it does come to this event, all kidding aside, you do believe it's one of the best events in town that the tourism department puts on.
2: Yeah, it's, you know, when you have retail stores, you've got a good sense of what works. And the crowds that weekend, take the parade aside because it's a different event, they come out Friday, Saturday, Sunday. And I can see it in the shop sales. And I'm sure that shops that are not mine are seeing the very same thing. So the people, they dress up, you know, residents dress up and the tourists come. So it's a win-win for Amherstburg.
1: And when you are there in the shop watching this unfold, I understand you have a little bit of company there in the store because a very scary kraken takes over.
2: Well, the kraken showed up at the very first one, and it's decided it would hang out in the hole in the wall, which is above the River Bookshop. And it's, you know, its tentacles snake out of three windows. It's such an amazing sight. It's a photo op to be shared. What's really interesting is people do shoot photos of it constantly.
1: Yeah. Oh, yeah, I would imagine.
2: And the great majority of kids like it. But there are kids that are afraid of it. We've actually had kids who would not come into the bookstore. Well, if a lot of kids wouldn't come into the bookstore, I wouldn't have it there. But the Kraken shows up. It's always invited. It'll come again. And it's the photo op of the year.
1: How important is an event like this for the town like Amherstburg? We mentioned its uniqueness and how much it really stands out. That's pretty cool for Amherstburg to say, hey, we have this.
2: It's, you know, we've always talked about, we got heritage, we've got location, we have arts, but having some of these great events like Open Air, you know, the Art Crawl and Rib Fest and the Cars Gone Crazy, they all help make Amherstburg better and different.
1: Richard's going to release the Kraken, and we're going to wrap up another great episode of What Makes Amherstburg Great. The Uncommon Festival, if you haven't seen it, please go be part of it. It's such a wonderful thing to have here in our town. Another episode of What Makes Amherstburg Great on CKBG.

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The Amisburg Uncommon Fest is running all weekend long. There will be plenty of buskers, vendors, live performances, fun games like goofy golf, scavenger hunts, escape rooms, axe throwing, costume contests, dance demonstrations, art exhibits, even fireworks. I'm telling you, this year's Uncommon Fest has it all, folks. So throw on your favorite cosplay or steampunk getup and head to downtown Amisburg this weekend. You certainly will not regret it. Be sure to check out visitamisburg.ca for event details and more information. This Saturday, September 19th, brings the final Colchester Market of the season. It'll be running from 10 a.m. to 3 p.m., and this last one is extra special because it's also going to be a butterfly festival. That's right, all vendors will be selling butterfly-themed products along with their regular handcrafted goods and delicious artisan foods. There will also be historical tours throughout the day as well as special guests. And at 11 a.m., there will be a demonstration on how to attract butterflies. Who doesn't love those little guys? Again, that's Saturday, 10 a.m. to 3 p.m. Also happening Saturday the 19th from 1 to 4 p.m. is the grand opening of Purple Vixen Beauty down at their new location, 111 Sandwich Street South. The mayor himself will be there for the ribbon cutting, and they will have refreshments as you tour the new salon and browse their new workshop space. It is looking like an absolutely beautiful boutique, so check it out. Again, that's 1 p.m. to 4 p.m. Sunday, September 20th, discover fresh, locally grown produce, handmade goods, and unique treasures down at the Tecumseh Farmers Market. They have a long list of talented local vendors to check out, and it will be up and running from 9 a.m. to 1 p.m. Come 11 a.m. on Sunday, you know where to be, the River Bookshop, for story time, of course. This one will be catering to the Uncommon Festival, and the ever-wonderful Kara Kaufman will be the guest reader this weekend. She'll be sharing some unusual and magical stories with the kids, so you don't want to miss it. Then at 1 p.m., enjoy an afternoon of live harness racing at the Leamington Raceway. This Sunday is Seniors Day, and the first 100 fans 65 and up will receive a free race program, and as always, free parking, free admission, plenty of great giveaways to try your luck with. It is always a fantastic place to spend a Sunday afternoon. Post time is at 1 p.m., folks. This Sunday is also game day down at the Libro Center. At 4 p.m., the Admirals will be facing off against the Moortown Flags. It's always a fierce matchup between these two teams, so I'm thrilled to be there. We'll be live, so if you can't make it, tune in for updates from yours truly here on 107.9 The Berg. But if you can, do it. 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Again, that's 4 p.m. at the Libro Center. 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

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The Amherstburg Uncommon Fest is running all weekend long. There will be plenty of buskers, vendors, live performances, fun games like goofy golf, scavenger hunts, escape rooms, axe throwing, costume contests, dance demonstrations, art exhibits, even fireworks. I'm telling you, this year's Uncommon Fest has it all, folks. So throw on your favorite cosplay or steampunk getup and head to downtown Amherstburg this weekend. You certainly will not regret it. Be sure to check out visitamherstburg.ca for event details and more information. This Saturday, September 19th, brings the final Colchester Market of the season. It'll be running from 10 a.m. to 3 p.m., and this last one is extra special because it's also going to be a butterfly festival. That's right, all vendors will be selling butterfly-themed products along with their regular handcrafted goods and delicious artisan foods. There will also be historical tours throughout the day as well as special guests. And at 11 a.m., there will be a demonstration on how to attract butterflies. Who doesn't love those little guys? Again, that's Saturday, 10 a.m. to 3 p.m. Also happening Saturday the 19th from 1 to 4 p.m. is the grand opening of Purple Vixen Beauty down at their new location, 111 Sandwich Street South. The mayor himself will be there for the ribbon cutting, and they will have refreshments as you tour the new salon and browse their new workshop space. It is looking like an absolutely beautiful boutique, so check it out. Again, that's 1 p.m. to 4 p.m. Sunday, September 20th, discover fresh, locally grown produce, handmade goods, and unique treasures down at the Tecumseh Farmers Market. They have a long list of talented local vendors to check out, and it will be up and running from 9 a.m. to 1 p.m. Come 11 a.m. on Sunday, you know where to be, the River Bookshop for story time, of course. This one will be catering to the Uncommon Festival, and the ever-wonderful Kara Kaufman will be the guest reader this weekend. She'll be sharing some unusual and magical stories with the kids, so you don't want to miss it. Then at 1 p.m., enjoy an afternoon of live harness racing at the Leamington Raceway. This Sunday is Seniors Day, and the first 100 fans 65 and up will receive a free race program. And as always, free parking, free admission, plenty of great giveaways to try your luck with. It is always a fantastic place to spend a Sunday afternoon. Host time is at 1 p.m., folks. This Sunday is also game day down at the Libro Center. At 4 p.m., the Admirals will be facing off against the Moortown Flags. It's always a fierce matchup between these two teams, so I'm thrilled to be there. We'll be live, so if you can't make it, tune in for updates from yours truly here on 107.9 The Berg. But if you can, do it. The Addies deserve all of our support. Again, that's 4 p.m. at the Libro Center. 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
2: Hi, this is John Fairley, host of Face to Face on your TV, and let me tell you something. 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This is our 24th year. 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

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The Amherstburg Uncommon Fest is running all weekend long. There will be plenty of buskers, vendors, live performances, fun games like goofy golf, scavenger hunts, escape rooms, axe throwing, costume contests, dance demonstrations, art exhibits, even fireworks. I'm telling you, this year's Uncommon Fest has it all, folks. So throw on your favorite cosplay or steampunk getup and head to downtown Amherstburg this weekend. You certainly will not regret it. Be sure to check out visitamherstburg.ca for event details and more information. This Saturday, September 19th, brings the final Colchester Market of the season. It'll be running from 10 a.m. to 3 p.m., and this last one is extra special because it's also going to be a butterfly festival. That's right, all vendors will be selling butterfly-themed products along with their regular handcrafted goods and delicious artisan foods. There will also be historical tours throughout the day as well as special guests. And at 11 a.m., there will be a demonstration on how to attract butterflies. Who doesn't love those little guys? Again, that's Saturday, 10 a.m. to 3 p.m. Also happening Saturday the 19th from 1 to 4 p.m. is the grand opening of Purple Vixen Beauty down at their new location, 111 Sandwich Street South. The mayor himself will be there for the ribbon cutting, and they will have refreshments as you tour the new salon and browse their new workshop space. It is looking like an absolutely beautiful boutique, so check it out. Again, that's 1 p.m. to 4 p.m. Sunday, September 20th, discover fresh, locally grown produce, handmade goods, and unique treasures down at the Tecumseh Farmers Market. They have a long list of talented local vendors to check out, and it will be up and running from 9 a.m. to 1 p.m. Come 11 a.m. on Sunday, you know where to be, the River Bookshop for story time, of course. This one will be catering to the Uncommon Festival, and the ever-wonderful Kara Kaufman will be the guest reader this weekend. She'll be sharing some unusual and magical stories with the kids, so you don't want to miss it. Then at 1 p.m., enjoy an afternoon of live harness racing at the Leamington Raceway. This Sunday is Seniors Day, and the first 100 fans 65 and up will receive a free race program. And as always, free parking, free admission, plenty of great giveaways to try your luck with. It is always a fantastic place to spend a Sunday afternoon. Post time is at 1 p.m., folks. This Sunday is also game day down at the Libro Center. At 4 p.m., the Admirals will be facing off against the Moortown Flags. It's always a fierce matchup between these two teams, so I'm thrilled to be there. We'll be live, so if you can't make it, tune in for updates from yours truly here on 107.9 The Berg. But if you can, do it. 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Again, that's 4 p.m. at the Libro Center. 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

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The Amisburg Uncommon Fest is running all weekend long. There will be plenty of buskers, vendors, live performances, fun games like goofy golf, scavenger hunts, escape rooms, axe throwing, costume contests, dance demonstrations, art exhibits, even fireworks. I'm telling you, this year's Uncommon Fest has it all, folks. So throw on your favorite cosplay or steampunk getup and head to downtown Amisburg this weekend. You certainly will not regret it. Be sure to check out visitamisburg.ca for event details and more information. This Saturday, September 19th, brings the final Colchester Market of the season. It'll be running from 10 a.m. to 3 p.m., and this last one is extra special because it's also going to be a butterfly festival. That's right, all vendors will be selling butterfly-themed products along with their regular handcrafted goods and delicious artisan foods. There will also be historical tours throughout the day as well as special guests. And at 11 a.m., there will be a demonstration on how to attract butterflies. Who doesn't love those little guys? Again, that's Saturday, 10 a.m. to 3 p.m. Also happening Saturday the 19th from 1 to 4 p.m. is the grand opening of Purple Vixen Beauty down at their new location, 111 Sandwich Street South. The mayor himself will be there for the ribbon cutting, and they will have refreshments as you tour the new salon and browse their new workshop space. It is looking like an absolutely beautiful boutique, so check it out. Again, that's 1 p.m. to 4 p.m. Sunday, September 20th, discover fresh, locally grown produce, handmade goods, and unique treasures down at the Tecumseh Farmers Market. They have a long list of talented local vendors to check out, and it will be up and running from 9 a.m. to 1 p.m. Come 11 a.m. on Sunday, you know where to be, the River Bookshop for story time, of course. This one will be catering to the Uncommon Festival, and the ever-wonderful Kara Kaufman will be the guest reader this weekend. She'll be sharing some unusual and magical stories with the kids, so you don't want to miss it. Then at 1 p.m., enjoy an afternoon of live harness racing at the Leamington Raceway. This Sunday is Seniors Day, and the first 100 fans 65 and up will receive a free race program. And as always, free parking, free admission, plenty of great giveaways to try your luck with. It is always a fantastic place to spend a Sunday afternoon. Post time is at 1 p.m., folks. This Sunday is also game day down at the Libro Center. At 4 p.m., the Admirals will be facing off against the Moortown Flags. It's always a fierce matchup between these two teams, so I'm thrilled to be there. We'll be live, so if you can't make it, tune in for updates from yours truly here on 107.9 The Berg. But if you can, do it. The Addies deserve all of our support. Again, that's 4 p.m. at the Libro Center. 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

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I'm Doc Morris. 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It's an appropriately unusual weekend here in Amherstburg. The Uncommon Festival has taken over downtown with its mixture of steampunk, wizardry, street performers and general eccentricity. So I thought we might wander a little off the usual musical path as well. We begin in 1976. Jeff Lynne was by now perfecting that extraordinary mixture of rock band and miniature orchestra, and this one opens with Mick Kaminsky's violin before everything suddenly takes flight. Electric Light Orchestra and Living Thing.

ELO there from 1976 with Living Thing. Rain was the B-side of Paperback Writer, recorded during the Revolver sessions. The backing track was played faster and then slowed down, and Lennon's voice at the end was actually reversed. A little studio magic from 1966. Here's the Beatles with Rain.

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Hits from the 60s through the 90s every Saturday from noon till 1. Traffic now. Jim Capaldi supplied the lyrics, Steve Winwood and Chris Wood the writing of the music. Recorded at Olympic Studios in 1967, Winwood's voice and guitar gave it that wonderfully dark, wandering quality. Dear Mr. Fantasy.

from 1967. Traffic and Dear Mr. Fantasy. Canned Heat took the old Delta Blues idea and pulled it into the psychedelic late 60s. Alan Blind Al Wilson sings, plays harmonica, and adds the droning tambura that runs underneath the record. From 1968, On the Road Again.

the otherworldly sound of Candide there with On the Road Again. Let's get into something a bit more theatrical. Steve Harley once recalled sensing something special was happening with this next record when it was made at Abbey Road. He was right. In 1975, it became his only number one single. All swagger, pauses, hand claps, and that wonderfully unexpected Spanish guitar solo. Here is Steve Harley and Cockney Rebel with Make Me Smile. You've done

0: Steve Harley there, and Cockney Rebel with Make Me Smile. The Zombies recorded our next song for Odyssey and Oracle, but by the time it became a major hit in North America, the band had already broken up. Rod Argent wrote it, Colin Blundstone supplied that unmistakable vocal, and more than half a century later, it still has a wonderfully strange, hypnotic quality. The Zombies and Time of the Season.
1: It's a

0: Hi, this is John Fairley, host of Face to Face on your TV. And let me tell you something. It is the time of year we all wait for. No, it's nothing to do with elections. It's the most important thing is our Hospice Face to Face campaign. It's our 24th year. We want you to be a part of it. Go to 10 people you know for $10. If you don't want to go to anyone, you want to be quiet and just give money to the campaign, just go to thehospice.ca. Give as much as you'd like. You can be part of the Army on the Ground who's raising money again. This is our 24th year. All the money stays in town, but most importantly, it's helping our hospice. So join us, join the fight, join the Army, our 24th annual face-to-face on now to September 30th. Do it.
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Brooker T and the MGs there with Green Onions. John Lennon drew our next song from childhood memories of Strawberry Field, a Salvation Army children's home near where he grew up in Liverpool. The finished record was actually made by joining two different versions in different keys after Lennon simply told George Martin essentially to make it work. And he did. Strawberry Fields Forever by The Beatles.

The Beatles with Strawberry Fields. The Faces were Rod Stewart's original band before his solo career completely took off, with Ronnie Wood alongside him on guitar. They had a knack for sounding as though the whole thing might just fall apart at any moment, while somehow remaining exactly where it needed to be. This became their biggest UK single. The Faces and Stay With Me.

This is the Doc Morris Show on 107.9 FM The Berg. Great records and a few of the stories hiding behind them. Grace Slick brought this next song with her when she joined Jefferson Airplane. It had originally been recorded by her previous group, The Great Society, and, slightly surprisingly, Grace didn't actually write it. Her brother-in-law, Darby Slick, did. Jefferson Airplane turned it into one of the defining records of 1967. Somebody to Love.

Jefferson Airplane with Somebody to Love. Well, if there are brass goggles, strange machinery and steampunk contraptions all over downtown Amherstburg this weekend, Hawkwind should fit in rather nicely. Silver Machine came out of the British underground scene with a young Lemmy on lead vocal years before Motorhead. It reached number 3 in Britain in 1972.

And while we're surrounded by wizardry this weekend, we can hardly avoid a record called Magic. Pilot emerged from Scotland in 1974. David Paton and Ian Benson among their ranks, musicians who would later turn up on records by the Alan Parsons Project and many others. 3 minutes of almost ridiculously effective pop.

And that brings us towards the end of another Doc Morris show here on 107.9 FM The Berg. Powered by Leuna, building communities, creating careers and changing lives. One last record and we'll stretch this out a little. Al Stewart built his songs rather differently from most pop writers. The piano figure here came from his keyboard player Peter Wood, who used to play it during sound checks. Stewart eventually wrapped a mysterious cinematic tale around it, and Alan Parsons gave the recording its beautifully spacious production. Thank you for spending the last hour with me. Enjoy everything happening around Amherstburg this weekend, and I'll see you back here next Saturday, noon to 1 p.m. Doc Morris signing off with Al Stewart and Year of the Cat.

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The Amherstburg Uncommon Fest is running all weekend long. There will be plenty of buskers, vendors, live performances, fun games like goofy golf, scavenger hunts, escape rooms, axe throwing, costume contests, dance demonstrations, art exhibits, even fireworks. I'm telling you, this year's Uncommon Fest has it all, folks. 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You certainly will not regret it. Be sure to check out visitamherstburg.ca for event details and more information. This Saturday, September 19th, brings the final Colchester Market of the season. It'll be running from 10 a.m. to 3 p.m., and this last one is extra special because it's also going to be a butterfly festival. That's right, all vendors will be selling butterfly-themed products along with their regular handcrafted goods and delicious artisan foods. There will also be historical tours throughout the day as well as special guests. And at 11 a.m., there will be a demonstration on how to attract butterflies. Who doesn't love those little guys? Again, that's Saturday, 10 a.m. to 3 p.m. Also happening Saturday the 19th from 1 to 4 p.m. is the grand opening of Purple Vixen Beauty down at their new location, 111 Sandwich Street South. The mayor himself will be there for the ribbon cutting, and they will have refreshments as you tour the new salon and browse their new workshop space. It is looking like an absolutely beautiful boutique, so check it out. Again, that's 1 p.m. to 4 p.m. Sunday, September 20th, discover fresh, locally grown produce, handmade goods, and unique treasures down at the Tecumseh Farmers Market. They have a long list of talented local vendors to check out, and it will be up and running from 9 a.m. to 1 p.m. Come 11 a.m. on Sunday, you know where to be, the River Bookshop, for story time, of course. This one will be catering to the Uncommon Festival, and the ever-wonderful Kara Kaufman will be the guest reader this weekend. She'll be sharing some unusual and magical stories with the kids, so you don't want to miss it. Then at 1 p.m., enjoy an afternoon of live harness racing at the Leamington Raceway. This Sunday is Seniors Day, and the first 100 fans 65 and up will receive a free race program, and as always, free parking, free admission, plenty of great giveaways to try your luck with. It is always a fantastic place to spend a Sunday afternoon. Host time is at 1 p.m., folks. This Sunday is also game day down at the Libro Center. At 4 p.m., the Admirals will be facing off against the Moortown Flags. It's always a fierce matchup between these two teams, so I'm thrilled to be there. We'll be live, so if you can't make it, tune in for updates from yours truly here on 107.9 The Berg. But if you can, do it. The Addies deserve all of our support. Again, that's 4 p.m. at the Libro Center. For events, details, and latest information, head to our website at ckbg.ca and check out our community calendar. 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

0: Hey, Emmisburg, it's Spencer Doobie, the legend. 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

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The Amisburg Uncommon Fest is running all weekend long. There will be plenty of buskers, vendors, live performances, fun games like goofy golf, scavenger hunts, escape rooms, axe throwing, costume contests, dance demonstrations, art exhibits, even fireworks. I'm telling you, this year's Uncommon Fest has it all, folks. So throw on your favorite cosplay or steampunk getup and head to downtown Amisburg this weekend. You certainly will not regret it. 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This Saturday, September 19th, brings the final Colchester Market of the season. It'll be running from 10 a.m. to 3 p.m., and this last one is extra special because it's also going to be a butterfly festival. That's right, all vendors will be selling butterfly-themed products along with their regular handcrafted goods and delicious artisan foods. There will also be historical tours throughout the day as well as special guests. And at 11 a.m., there will be a demonstration on how to attract butterflies. Who doesn't love those little guys? Again, that's Saturday, 10 a.m. to 3 p.m. Also happening Saturday the 19th from 1 to 4 p.m. is the grand opening of Purple Vixen Beauty down at their new location, 111 Sandwich Street South. The mayor himself will be there for the ribbon cutting, and they will have refreshments as you tour the new salon and browse their new workshop space. It is looking like an absolutely beautiful boutique, so check it out. Again, that's 1 p.m. to 4 p.m. Sunday, September 20th, discover fresh, locally grown produce, handmade goods, and unique treasures down at the Tecumseh Farmers Market. They have a long list of talented local vendors to check out, and it will be up and running from 9 a.m. to 1 p.m. Come 11 a.m. on Sunday, you know where to be, the River Bookshop for story time, of course. This one will be catering to the Uncommon Festival, and the ever-wonderful Kara Kaufman will be the guest reader this weekend. She'll be sharing some unusual and magical stories with the kids, so you don't want to miss it. Then at 1 p.m., enjoy an afternoon of live harness racing at the Leamington Raceway. This Sunday is Seniors Day, and the first 100 fans 65 and up will receive a free race program. And as always, free parking, free admission, plenty of great giveaways to try your luck with. It is always a fantastic place to spend a Sunday afternoon. Post time is at 1 p.m., folks. This Sunday is also game day down at the Libro Center. At 4 p.m., the Admirals will be facing off against the Moortown Flags. It's always a fierce matchup between these two teams, so I'm thrilled to be there. We'll be live, so if you can't make it, tune in for updates from yours truly here on 107.9 The Berg. But if you can, do it. 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Again, that's 4 p.m. at the Libro Center. 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
2: In my class, there's 33 of us. What's it like? There's not enough of anything. The noise, the packed classroom make it feel overwhelming. And when I really need help, there's not enough to go around. I wish somebody would do something.
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4: Hi, this is John Fairley, host of Face to Face on your TV. 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It's the most important thing is our hospice Face to Face campaign. 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This is our 24th year. 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

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The Amherstburg Uncommon Fest is running all weekend long. There will be plenty of buskers, vendors, live performances, fun games like goofy golf, scavenger hunts, escape rooms, axe throwing, costume contests, dance demonstrations, art exhibits, even fireworks. I'm telling you, this year's Uncommon Fest has it all, folks. So throw on your favorite cosplay or steampunk getup and head to downtown Amherstburg this weekend. You certainly will not regret it. Be sure to check out visitamherstburg.ca for event details and more information. This Saturday, September 19th, brings the final Colchester Market of the season. It'll be running from 10 a.m. to 3 p.m., and this last one is extra special because it's also going to be a butterfly festival. That's right, all vendors will be selling butterfly-themed products along with their regular handcrafted goods and delicious artisan foods. There will also be historical tours throughout the day as well as special guests. And at 11 a.m., there will be a demonstration on how to attract butterflies. Who doesn't love those little guys? Again, that's Saturday, 10 a.m. to 3 p.m. Also happening Saturday the 19th from 1 to 4 p.m. is the grand opening of Purple Vixen Beauty down at their new location, 111 Sandwich Street South. The mayor himself will be there for the ribbon cutting, and they will have refreshments as you tour the new salon and browse their new workshop space. It is looking like an absolutely beautiful boutique, so check it out. Again, that's 1 p.m. to 4 p.m. Sunday, September 20th, discover fresh, locally grown produce, handmade goods, and unique treasures down at the Tecumseh Farmers Market. They have a long list of talented local vendors to check out, and it will be up and running from 9 a.m. to 1 p.m. Come 11 a.m. on Sunday, you know where to be, the River Bookshop, for story time, of course. This one will be catering to the Uncommon Festival, and the ever-wonderful Kara Kaufman will be the guest reader this weekend. She'll be sharing some unusual and magical stories with the kids, so you don't want to miss it. Then at 1 p.m., enjoy an afternoon of live harness racing at the Leamington Raceway. This Sunday is Seniors Day, and the first 100 fans 65 and up will receive a free race program, and as always, free parking, free admission, plenty of great giveaways to try your luck with. It is always a fantastic place to spend a Sunday afternoon. Post time is at 1 p.m., folks. This Sunday is also game day down at the Libro Center. At 4 p.m., the Admirals will be facing off against the Moortown Flags. It's always a fierce matchup between these two teams, so I'm thrilled to be there. We'll be live, so if you can't make it, tune in for updates from yours truly here on 107.9 The Berg. But if you can, do it. The Addies deserve all of our support. Again, that's 4 p.m. at the Libro Center. For events, details, and latest information, head to our website at ckbg.ca and check out our community calendar. 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

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The Amisburg Uncommon Fest is running all weekend long. There will be plenty of buskers, vendors, live performances, fun games like goofy golf, scavenger hunts, escape rooms, axe throwing, costume contests, dance demonstrations, art exhibits, even fireworks. I'm telling you, this year's Uncommon Fest has it all, folks. So throw on your favorite cosplay or steampunk getup and head to downtown Amisburg this weekend. You certainly will not regret it. Be sure to check out visitamisburg.ca for event details and more information. This Saturday, September 19th, brings the final Colchester Market of the season. It'll be running from 10 a.m. to 3 p.m., and this last one is extra special because it's also going to be a butterfly festival. That's right, all vendors will be selling butterfly-themed products along with their regular handcrafted goods and delicious artisan foods. There will also be historical tours throughout the day as well as special guests. And at 11 a.m., there will be a demonstration on how to attract butterflies. Who doesn't love those little guys? Again, that's Saturday, 10 a.m. to 3 p.m. Also happening Saturday the 19th from 1 to 4 p.m. is the grand opening of Purple Vixen Beauty down at their new location, 111 Sandwich Street South. The mayor himself will be there for the ribbon cutting, and they will have refreshments as you tour the new salon and browse their new workshop space. It is looking like an absolutely beautiful boutique, so check it out. Again, that's 1 p.m. to 4 p.m. Sunday, September 20th, discover fresh, locally grown produce, handmade goods, and unique treasures down at the Tecumseh Farmers Market. They have a long list of talented local vendors to check out, and it will be up and running from 9 a.m. to 1 p.m. Come 11 a.m. on Sunday, you know where to be, the River Bookshop for story time, of course. This one will be catering to the Uncommon Festival, and the ever-wonderful Kara Kaufman will be the guest reader this weekend. She'll be sharing some unusual and magical stories with the kids, so you don't want to miss it. Then at 1 p.m., enjoy an afternoon of live harness racing at the Leamington Raceway. This Sunday is Seniors Day, and the first 100 fans 65 and up will receive a free race program. And as always, free parking, free admission, plenty of great giveaways to try your luck with. It is always a fantastic place to spend a Sunday afternoon. Post time is at 1 p.m., folks. This Sunday is also game day down at the Libro Center. At 4 p.m., the Admirals will be facing off against the Moortown Flags. It's always a fierce matchup between these two teams, so I'm thrilled to be there. We'll be live, so if you can't make it, tune in for updates from yours truly here on 107.9 The Berg. But if you can, do it. The Addies deserve all of our support. Again, that's 4 p.m. at the Libro Center. For events, details, and latest information, head to our website at ckbg.ca and check out our community calendar. 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

0: Hey, Emmisburg, it's Spencer Doobie, the legend. 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

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The Amisburg Uncommon Fest is running all weekend long. There will be plenty of buskers, vendors, live performances, fun games like goofy golf, scavenger hunts, escape rooms, axe throwing, costume contests, dance demonstrations, art exhibits, even fireworks. I'm telling you, this year's Uncommon Fest has it all, folks. So throw on your favorite cosplay or steampunk getup and head to downtown Amisburg this weekend. You certainly will not regret it. Be sure to check out visitamisburg.ca for event details and more information. This Saturday, September 19th, brings the final Colchester Market of the season. It'll be running from 10 a.m. to 3 p.m., and this last one is extra special because it's also going to be a butterfly festival. That's right, all vendors will be selling butterfly-themed products along with their regular handcrafted goods and delicious artisan foods. There will also be historical tours throughout the day as well as special guests. And at 11 a.m., there will be a demonstration on how to attract butterflies. Who doesn't love those little guys? Again, that's Saturday, 10 a.m. to 3 p.m. Also happening Saturday the 19th from 1 to 4 p.m. is the grand opening of Purple Vixen Beauty down at their new location, 111 Sandwich Street South. The mayor himself will be there for the ribbon cutting, and they will have refreshments as you tour the new salon and browse their new workshop space. It is looking like an absolutely beautiful boutique, so check it out. Again, that's 1 p.m. to 4 p.m. Sunday, September 20th, discover fresh, locally grown produce, handmade goods, and unique treasures down at the Tecumseh Farmers Market. They have a long list of talented local vendors to check out, and it will be up and running from 9 a.m. to 1 p.m. Come 11 a.m. on Sunday, you know where to be, the River Bookshop, for story time, of course. This one will be catering to the Uncommon Festival, and the ever-wonderful Kara Kaufman will be the guest reader this weekend. She'll be sharing some unusual and magical stories with the kids, so you don't want to miss it. Then at 1 p.m., enjoy an afternoon of live harness racing at the Leamington Raceway. This Sunday is Seniors Day, and the first 100 fans 65 and up will receive a free race program. And as always, free parking, free admission, plenty of great giveaways to try your luck with. It is always a fantastic place to spend a Sunday afternoon. Post time is at 1 p.m., folks. This Sunday is also game day down at the Libro Center. At 4 p.m., the Admirals will be facing off against the Moortown Flags. It's always a fierce matchup between these two teams, so I'm thrilled to be there. We'll be live, so if you can't make it, tune in for updates from yours truly here on 107.9 The Berg. But if you can, do it. The Addies deserve all of our support. Again, that's 4 p.m. at the Libro Center. 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

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The Amherstburg Uncommon Fest is running all weekend long. There will be plenty of buskers, vendors, live performances, fun games like goofy golf, scavenger hunts, escape rooms, axe throwing, costume contests, dance demonstrations, art exhibits, even fireworks. I'm telling you, this year's Uncommon Fest has it all, folks. So throw on your favorite cosplay or steampunk getup and head to downtown Amherstburg this weekend. You certainly will not regret it. Be sure to check out visitamherstburg.ca for event details and more information. This Saturday, September 19th, brings the final Colchester Market of the season. It'll be running from 10 a.m. to 3 p.m., and this last one is extra special because it's also going to be a butterfly festival. That's right, all vendors will be selling butterfly-themed products along with their regular handcrafted goods and delicious artisan foods. There will also be historical tours throughout the day as well as special guests. And at 11 a.m., there will be a demonstration on how to attract butterflies. Who doesn't love those little guys? Again, that's Saturday, 10 a.m. to 3 p.m. Also happening Saturday the 19th from 1 to 4 p.m. is the grand opening of Purple Vixen Beauty down at their new location, 111 Sandwich Street South. The mayor himself will be there for the ribbon cutting, and they will have refreshments as you tour the new salon and browse their new workshop space. It is looking like an absolutely beautiful boutique, so check it out. Again, that's 1 p.m. to 4 p.m. Sunday, September 20th, discover fresh, locally grown produce, handmade goods, and unique treasures down at the Tecumseh Farmers Market. They have a long list of talented local vendors to check out, and it will be up and running from 9 a.m. to 1 p.m. Come 11 a.m. on Sunday, you know where to be, the River Bookshop for story time, of course. This one will be catering to the Uncommon Festival, and the ever-wonderful Kara Kaufman will be the guest reader this weekend. She'll be sharing some unusual and magical stories with the kids, so you don't want to miss it. Then at 1 p.m., enjoy an afternoon of live harness racing at the Leamington Raceway. This Sunday is Seniors Day, and the first 100 fans 65 and up will receive a free race program. And as always, free parking, free admission, plenty of great giveaways to try your luck with. It is always a fantastic place to spend a Sunday afternoon. Host time is at 1 p.m., folks. This Sunday is also game day down at the Libro Center. At 4 p.m., the Admirals will be facing off against the Moortown Flags. It's always a fierce matchup between these two teams, so I'm thrilled to be there. We'll be live, so if you can't make it, tune in for updates from yours truly here on 107.9 The Berg. But if you can, do it. The Addies deserve all of our support. Again, that's 4 p.m. at the Libro Center. For events, details, and latest information, head to our website at ckbg.ca and check out our community calendar. 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
2: 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And we'll see you on September 27th at 12 p.m. for our live broadcast at Harness the Hope Day.
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dearly beloved, we are gathered here today to get through this thing called life. Electric word, life, it means forever, and that's a mighty long time. But I'm here to tell you, there's something else. The afterworld. A world of never-ending happiness. You can always see the sun, day or night.

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The Amisburg Uncommon Fest is running all weekend long. There will be plenty of buskers, vendors, live performances, fun games like goofy golf, scavenger hunts, escape rooms, axe throwing, costume contests, dance demonstrations, art exhibits, even fireworks. I'm telling you, this year's Uncommon Fest has it all, folks. So throw on your favorite cosplay or steampunk getup and head to downtown Amisburg this weekend. You certainly will not regret it. Be sure to check out visitamisburg.ca for event details and more information. This Saturday, September 19th, brings the final Colchester Market of the season. It'll be running from 10 a.m. to 3 p.m., and this last one is extra special because it's also going to be a butterfly festival. That's right, all vendors will be selling butterfly-themed products along with their regular handcrafted goods and delicious artisan foods. There will also be historical tours throughout the day as well as special guests. And at 11 a.m., there will be a demonstration on how to attract butterflies. Who doesn't love those little guys? Again, that's Saturday, 10 a.m. to 3 p.m. Also happening Saturday the 19th from 1 to 4 p.m. is the grand opening of Purple Vixen Beauty down at their new location, 111 Sandwich Street South. The mayor himself will be there for the ribbon cutting, and they will have refreshments as you tour the new salon and browse their new workshop space. It is looking like an absolutely beautiful boutique, so check it out. Again, that's 1 p.m. to 4 p.m. Sunday, September 20th, discover fresh, locally grown produce, handmade goods, and unique treasures down at the Tecumseh Farmers Market. They have a long list of talented local vendors to check out, and it will be up and running from 9 a.m. to 1 p.m. Come 11 a.m. on Sunday, you know where to be, the River Bookshop, for story time, of course. This one will be catering to the Uncommon Festival, and the ever-wonderful Kara Kaufman will be the guest reader this weekend. She'll be sharing some unusual and magical stories with the kids, so you don't want to miss it. Then at 1 p.m., enjoy an afternoon of live harness racing at the Leamington Raceway. This Sunday is Seniors Day, and the first 100 fans 65 and up will receive a free race program, and as always, free parking, free admission, plenty of great giveaways to try your luck with. It is always a fantastic place to spend a Sunday afternoon. Host time is at 1 p.m., folks. This Sunday is also game day down at the Libro Center. At 4 p.m., the Admirals will be facing off against the Moortown Flags. It's always a fierce matchup between these two teams, so I'm thrilled to be there. We'll be live, so if you can't make it, tune in for updates from yours truly here on 107.9 The Berg. But if you can, do it. The Addies deserve all of our support. Again, that's 4 p.m. at the Libro Center. 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

0: Hey, Emmisburg, it's Spencer Doobie, the legend. 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
1: 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Not competing? That's okay. 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
2: 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What is Harness the Hope Day? 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And we'll see you on September 27th at 12 p.m. for our live broadcast at Harness the Hope Day.
3: Hi, this is John Fairley, host of Face to Face on your TV. And let me tell you something. It is the time of year we all wait for. No, it's nothing to do with elections. It's the most important thing is our hospice Face to Face campaign. It's our 24th year. We want you to be a part of it. Go to 10 people you know for $10. If you don't want to go to anyone, you want to be quiet and just give money to the campaign, just go to thehospice.ca. Give as much as you'd like. You can be part of the army on the ground who's raising money again. This is our 24th year. All the money stays in town, but most importantly, it's helping our hospice. So join us. Join the fight. Join the army. Our 24th annual face-to-face on now to September 30th. Do it.

This is Amherstburg's 107.9 CKBG FM, broadcasting from the La Una Studios on Sandwich South in Amherstburg, an Amherstburg Broadcasting Radio Station.